0: Langley, choose in Texas. Hey, it's Marconi. You know, some days my brain boots up normally and others it's like, okay, can we just put you on a brief hold?
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We are also streaming on smart home devices like an Alexa. You can say, hey, Alexa, play D102, and it'll pop up that stream. That's all thanks to Cabinet City Granite and Marble in Tilton. 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Stay tuned. Coming up in a bit, we're

It's the Pet Shop Boys with West End Girls here on D102 to wrap things up for the Back in the Day Cafe on this Tuesday afternoon. Absolutely love that song. Every time I hear that song, it reminds me of my best friend Jake, who I miss very, very much. But we used to play Grand Theft Auto, of course, the video game series. And you could play online, you know, with each other and drive around Los Santos. And that song was always one that would come on the radio in the car when we were driving. And we'd be cruising on through, just kind of singing it to ourselves. And lots of great music came out of those Grand Theft Auto games, but were featured on those games.

0: 267-3511. Your VermilionCountyFirst.com weather forecast for this afternoon calls for mostly cloudy skies with a chance of rain and thunderstorms throughout the area. High temperature up around 86 degrees. Also should have wind gusts as high as 20 miles per hour. And later on this evening, looks like partly cloudy skies with a chance of rain and thunderstorms throughout the overnight. Otherwise, a low down to 69.
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